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0: 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The Royal Mail train's loaded with over £2.5 million. 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
1: Hello, welcome to the show. It's Monday, the 4th of May, 2026. You're with Paul Baker for the next couple of hours. On the way, we'll do today's celebrity birthdays. There's music from Natalie Cole, Westlife, Mike and the Mechanics, and right now, here's Mud with Tiger Feet.
2: Paul Baker.

Here we go. It's Monday, the 4th of May, 2026. It's a bank holiday in the UK, and also it's Star Wars Day. May the 4th be with you. Day for geeks everywhere. Also coming up on the show a bit later on, things that Star Wars fans will do specifically today, and also DIY expectations versus reality. On this day in history, the Brainbuster and amazing facts of the day all coming your way very soon. We'll answer Friday's conversation starter as well. And that was, what is the most unexplained or mysterious thing that has ever happened to you? We'll get your answers on the radio very soon. Let's have a look at today's celebrity birthdays. Rory McIlroy, the pro golfer, is 37. Actor Will Arnett is 56 today. Singer from NSYNC, Lance Bass, is, I was going to say he's 79, but he was born in 79, making him 47 years old today. As well, posthumously, Audrey Hepburn would have been 97 if she was still with us today. And the son of Elon Musk is 6 years old today. I don't think there are actually any letters in his name. They don't look like letters, so I can't pronounce it. But today I've mentioned it's Star Wars Day. It's International Firefighters Day as well. National Orange Juice Day. National Weather Observers Day. Anti-Bullying Day. It's Bird Day today as well. International Respect for Chickens Day. It's Renewal Day. It's a time to refresh your personal goals. And it's also National Petite and Proud Day. Your conversation starter answers from Friday's question are on the way next.

0: So on Friday, I gave you your conversation starter. What is the most unexplained or mysterious thing that has ever happened to you? Emma had a dream about an old school friend she hadn't spoken to in a decade, and the very next morning bumped into her at the train station in a city that neither of them live in. Daniel was home alone and heard a clear, loud whistle coming from the upstairs landing, but when he went up and checked, all the windows were shut and there wasn't a draft in the house. Sophie found a specific old-fashioned coin on her pillow 3 mornings in a row with no explanation how it got there. And for Jack, he was driving on a familiar back road at night and saw a light in the woods that kept pace with his car for 3 miles before blinking out instantly. This all sounds a little bit scary, but we'll do some more of those answers in the next hour.
1: Paul Baker.

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0: the way next. Monday's Brainbuster question coming up for you. We got music from Tapao, OC Bisa, Oceanic and Owen Paul. But first, here's Power Station.
1: Paul Baker.

0: Right, let's do your first Brainbuster question of the week. It's National Orange Juice Day today. How many oranges does it statistically take to make one standard glass of fresh juice? Have a think about that. On National Orange Juice Day today, how many oranges does it statistically take to make one standard glass of fresh juice?
1: Paul Baker.

the bank holiday Monday on National Orange Juice Day, how many oranges does it statistically take to make one standard 8-ounce glass of fresh juice? The answer is between 2 and 4.

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1: Paul Baker, Monday's show continues with amazing facts of the day very soon. The Miracles and Tina Turner coming up. First, though, with her 90s version of Total Eclipse of the Heart, is Nikki French.
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0: On the way in the next hour of your show for Monday, things Star Wars fans will do and DIY expectations versus reality. That's on the way in the next hour. Right now, amazing facts of the day. The pun, "May the 4th be with you," was first used by a UK political party back in 1979 to congratulate Margaret Thatcher on her election win. In 1959, the first ever Grammy Awards were held on this very day. Audrey Hepburn was a spy for the Dutch resistance during World War II, and firefighters often wear a red and blue ribbon today, red for fire and blue for water.
1: Paul Baker.

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6: It's your second hour now, Monday show, 4th of May 2026, Star Wars Day. Tracy Ullman's coming up, Thompson Twins and Wings on the way. First, Mature.

0: is the 4th of May. Let's look at events on this day in history. Margaret Thatcher becomes the first female Prime Minister on this day back in 1979 of the UK, that is. The United States begins production or construction of the Panama Canal on this day back in 1904. The UK general strikes begin, the biggest and largest industrial dispute in British history on this day. Rhode Island becomes the first American colony to renounce the allegiance to King George III on this day, all the way back in 1776. And in 1927, the Academy of Motion Picture Arts and Sciences was incorporated. And those are your events on this day in history. Coming up next, we'll do more conversation starter answers.
1: Paul Baker.

0: Right, let's do more of these now. The conversation starter question from Friday. What is the most unexplained or mysterious thing that's ever happened to you? Some of these that we've had have been quite scary. Lucy distinctly remembers her grandmother telling her a specific story when she was a child, but her parents insist she passed away 2 years before she was born. Okay, that's creepy. Thomas once woke up at exactly 3:33 a.m. for a week straight, and on the seventh night, every digital clock in the house was flashing the same time. And Chloe found a photograph of an old book she bought from a charity shop that shows a group of people at a picnic, and one of them is wearing the exact same unique necklace she's wearing in the photo. It's quite scary, some of these things that go through your head. I mean, a lot of it is... What is it they call it? I don't know. But you know what I mean, don't you? Who else we got? Walking through a park and felt a hand tap him firmly on the shoulder. This is Harry. When he spun round, the nearest person was at least 50 yards away. And Adam had a memory of a third sibling from when he was very young, but his family swears it was just an imaginary friend that he'd invented. These are scary. I think we'll stop here.
1: Paul Baker.

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5: 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Music from Prefab Sprout, Mott the Hoople, Queen and Moby, but first, his new shoes, I can't wait.

0: Right, here are things that Star Wars fans do. Waving their hands at automatic doors and pretending they open them using the Force. Trying to do a Chewbacca roar and ending up sounding like a broken radiator. Saying I have a bad feeling about this before doing something as simple as the laundry. Calling their boss Emperor, that's a risky move. Spending way too much money on plastic lightsabers that make vroom noises. Finding a way to work the word Padawan into a professional meeting. Don't do that. Trying to convince the cat to wear a Yoda hat. You can try that, but that'd be funny. Checking the weather and saying, this is not the climate I am looking for. And feeling a disturbance in the Force when they realise that the fridge is empty.
1: Paul Baker.

0: Reality, the shelf is now upside down and the wall has a new hole. The expectation, a beautifully manicured lawn, a manicured lovely lawn. The reality of that is finding a lost tennis ball from 2022 and just giving up. And the expectation, constructing a flat pack wardrobe. The reality, having three screws left over and a deep sense of dread.
1: Paul Baker.

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1: 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Tears for Fears coming up, Patti Smith as well. First, here's No Mercy, and Where Do You Go?
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0: That is almost your lot for Monday's show. 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And before I go, let's give you a conversation starter. At Paul Baker DJ is where you need to go to submit your answers, and I'll read some of them out on the radio for you tomorrow. What is the most embarrassing way you've accidentally injured yourself? What is the most embarrassing way you've accidentally injured yourself? 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Thank you very much for listening. 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

0: 1972, a crack commando unit was sent to prison by a military court for a crime they didn't commit. These men promptly escaped from a maximum security stockade to the Los Angeles underground. Today, still wanted by the government, they survive as soldiers of fortune. If you have a problem, if no one else can help, and if you can find them, maybe you can hire
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2: Thanks, Paul. Hello, everybody. Bank Holiday Monday here in the UK. And we hope you all had an absolutely fabulous weekend. Let's get down to business, eh? Good afternoon. Welcome all.

0: David Guetta and Hybatone, get us on the way, team. And of course, as always, next 3 hours. Music wise, the rules are there are no rules. So, if there is something you want to hear on the show today, you know the routine. Text me, WhatsApp me here in the studio. We're on 074-123-50496. That's 074-123-50496. And the lines are open now. We have on the socials. Come and join us live in the KFM Radio chat room and say hello. Already in there, we've got Len and Pat over there in Madisonville, Tennessee. Len and Pat, good morning to you. And good old Pete in there as well, up there in Belden. Pete, good afternoon. Hey, shout out to Dave with us over in Canada again today, I believe.
1: Work.
0: Herman in Cape Town in South Africa.

afternoon to the lovely Claire with us in County Durham today. Claire. The lovely Sue Blackmore over in Ballyclare. Sue, good afternoon to you.

course, good old Penny with us in Blackpool. Lovato and a new single, Low Rise Jeans.

0: Hey guys, so like I say, bank holiday Monday today. We're here in the UK, so if you've got any big plans, big days out, we all used to make it a day out on a bank holiday Monday. Fortunately, I can't do that anymore. I'm chained to the desk here. If you're doing something special, make sure you get in touch. Just know, you never know, you might just inspire someone else. And we know Claire has now joined us in the KFM radio. Again, Claire. Good afternoon to you. Team, let's do the retro for a Monday.
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1: And taking us in there today, the Flirtations. I'm going to have to Gabs with us over in Germany.

1980s with the Bangles. Monday. Is it always manic? Hey, we're going to miss especially lovely Claire in County Durham today.

Ball. Remember the Bachelors? 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Don't forget, whatever you do, like I say, make sure you keep those requests coming in. All the way through till 3 today. Come Soul Cadelic.

0: good morning to lovely Debs over there in Beverly, Massachusetts, who's just joined us in the chat room today as well. Hey, Debs. Okay, a little something coming up next. Especially for Len over there in Madisonville today.
1: Remember this.
2: Isn't life strange?
0: The Moody Blues.

0: it, the House Martins. It's supposed to be Caravan of Love. It's one on a bank holiday Monday afternoon here in the UK. Time for Easy Beat Pete's record of the day for today. Up the beat, Pete.
1: It's Easy Beat Pete's record of the day.
2: Drop the beat.
0: And Pete's record of the day today. The Heat Wave. You all remember this.

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1: How I break!
0: And as always, team, if you want to make a selection for our two in a row and one, send me a message, let me know, give me the name of the artist, the names of the songs, and we'll see if we can put it together, get it live on air, especially for you.

the meal for a Monday. If you haven't just joined us, guys, afternoon and welcome along. Here comes the brand new single, Donna and Sabrina Carpenter. This is Bring Your Love.

0: this week. I reckon this is going to be absolutely massive. Donna, Sabrina Carpenter, Bring Your Love.
1: I got something I want to talk about.
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0: Tori Lee.

0: time for a little bit of Ronnie time today, team. The one and only Mr. Ronnie Walker.
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Ronnie Walker. We all shared Ronnie's 81st birthday. We came to radio just last week. What a guy. What a

first coming up. And I've been really, really looking forward to bringing you. He has the forthcoming brand new single. Nightshade UK. For more than half. Coming up. Right after our very own DJ Skillmaster.

team. Gotta tell you, I know. Dean in the KFM Radio chat room have been absolutely itching to hear this next one. I had a quick word with Sharon from the band this morning, and she tells me it should be available from this week on Bandcamp. Brand new single from Nightshade UK. For More Than Half. And like I say, on Bandcamp from this week.

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2: 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And being Monday means we got a brand new Record of the Week for this week. This is a Neo

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A midday mashup for a Monday. 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We are now 12 minutes away from today's Jukebox Jewelry Challenge. You know the way it works, we play a record that's never been played on the radio before. 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

0: Annette in Marple with another 10. Thank you, Annette. It's a 9 from Lazy in Mechanicsville. Thank you, Lazy. As it's a brand new single from Lady Gaga called Shape of a Woman. Using the 9, thank you, Lynn. Benny in Blackpool with the 10, thank you, Benny. Shape of a woman. Jan in Preston gives it an 8 today, thank you, Jan. Another 9, thank you, Phil. In Macclesfield with an 8, thank you, Jeff. It's a 10 from Danny in Great Moor. Thanks, Dan. Bernie in Cheadle Heath with a 9, thank you, Bernie. Judges, thank you for your marks. And plus Jukebox Jewelry back same time tomorrow with another song that's never been played on the radio before.
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18 unto our final hour for today. Still got the best part of the whole hour to go. It's Duran Duran.

age now, but doing quite well. Only at number 8 on the Worldwide Airplay chart this week. 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

Dave Starr here. 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

in has recently joined us. Good afternoon. Welcome along. Hey, Mr. DJ. I'm Dave Starr. This is KFM Radio for a Monday. And going to say a big hello to Pete and Krauser.

0: 3 more from me. And then, of course, it's Paul Baker at 3. Right now, here's Ryland Storm. The heart is balanced. And the dream lights.
1: Ain't the ones out there. They're the ones inside our hearts.

Well, team, once again, right out of time for a Monday. Another one for the day coming up, and as always, thank you so much, everyone, for joining me. 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
1: Guys, I'll be back midday tomorrow, 7 a.m. Eastern. So we'll see you then. But until then, enjoy what's left of your bank holiday Monday. And have a great evening, everyone. Bye-bye. Can't stay 17 forever. We're certainly going to try.

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1: Welcome to the show, Monday the 4th of May 2026. You're with Paul Baker for the next 2 hours. On the way, I've got music for you from Bebe Rexha and Lady Gaga with Doechii, brand new from The Devil Wears Prada 2. Also coming up, we'll do today's celebrity birthdays. First, here's another with 54 Ultra.

Here we go. It's Monday, the 4th of May, 2026. It's a bank holiday in the UK, and also it's Star Wars Day. May the 4th be with you. Day for geeks everywhere. Also coming up on the show a bit later on, things that Star Wars fans will do specifically today, and also DIY expectations versus reality. On this day in history, the Brain Buster and amazing facts of the day all coming your way very soon. We'll answer Friday's conversation starter as well. And that was, what is the most unexplained or mysterious thing that has ever happened to you? We'll get your answers on the radio very soon. Let's have a look at today's celebrity birthdays. Rory McIlroy, the pro golfer, is 37. Actor Will Arnett is 56 today. Singer from NSYNC, Lance Bass, is, I was going to say he's 79, but he was born in 79, making him 47 years old today. As well, posthumously, Audrey Hepburn would have been 97 if she was still with us today. And the son of Elon Musk is 6 years old today. I don't think there are actually any letters in his name. They don't look like letters, so I can't pronounce it. But today I've mentioned it's Star Wars Day. It's International Firefighters Day as well. National Orange Juice Day. National Weather Observers Day. Anti-Bullying Day. It's Bird Day today as well. International Respect for Chickens Day. It's Renewal Day. It's a time to refresh your personal goals. And it's also National Petite and Proud Day. Your conversation starter answers from Friday's question are on the way next.

So on Friday, I gave you your conversation starter. What is the most unexplained or mysterious thing that has ever happened to you? Emma had a dream about an old school friend she hadn't spoken to in a decade, and the very next morning bumped into her at the train station in a city that neither of them live in. Daniel was home alone and heard a clear, loud whistle coming from the upstairs landing, but when he went up and checked, all the windows were shut and there wasn't a draft in the house. Sophie found a specific old-fashioned coin on her pillow 3 mornings in a row with no explanation how it got there. And for Jack, he was driving on a familiar back road at night and saw a light in the woods that kept pace with his car for 3 miles before blinking out instantly. This all sounds a little bit scary, but we'll do some more of those answers in the next hour.

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5: On the way next, Monday's Brainbuster is on the way. You're listening to Paul Baker. Monday show continues. Lewis Capaldi's coming up. Taylor Swift on the way. First, though, here's Joe.
0: Paul Baker.

Right, let's do your first Brainbuster question of the week. 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

for the bank holiday Monday on National Orange Juice Day. 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
8: This is Paul Baker. We're going to bring the show to a close for you very soon with a brand new conversation starter. Also on the way, Tame Impala with Dracula. Right now, another of those songs from a little while back that's back in the charts. Thank you to social media for this. Justin Bieber and Nicki Minaj, here's Beauty and a Beat.

that is almost your lot for Monday's show. Enjoy the rest of your bank holiday. And before I go, let's give you a conversation starter. At Paul Baker DJ is where you need to go to submit your answers, and I'll read some of them out on the radio for you tomorrow. What is the most embarrassing way you've accidentally injured yourself? What is the most embarrassing way you've accidentally injured yourself? 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Thank you very much for listening. 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
3: Welcome along. This is the FA 40 Rewind. It's another hour of songs from a chosen year where I play you the top 10 singles and a couple of album tracks, give you some clues. And the big game, of course, is can you work out what our chosen year is on the Airplay 40 Rewind this hour? We will kick off with one of the big songs from our chosen year. It's Outkast and Hey Ya.
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It was a massive floor filler from our chosen year. Shapeshifters, Loner's Theme, number 9 on the Airplay 40 Rewind from our chosen year. But what is the year? I think you know what the answer is. Facebook.com/Airplay40 is the place to go. This song was the soundtrack to one of the big films from our chosen year. Of course, it was a cover of the track classic from Tears of Fears as well. From the film Donnie Darko, Gary Jules, Mad World, 8 on the Airplay 40 Rewind this hour.

when you sort of mention a Britney Spears track, no one ever remembers this one. It was a massive tune as well. Britney Spears and Every Time on the Airplay 40 Rewind. It was the year that Friends drew to a close with 52.5 million viewers watching the final episode. And the last episode of Frasier was broadcast as well. 33 million people watched that. And this song was a big song in the summer of our year. Three of a Kind and Baby Cakes. Baby.

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Usher, Ludacris and Little John. And yeah, number five on the Airplay 40 Rewind from our chosen year. But what is our chosen year? We'll do a little sidestep from the singles. Let's have a look at some of the albums. In the albums of our chosen year, Katie Melua had her breakthrough album. It's called Call of the Search. This was probably arguably her biggest single from it. Closest thing to Crazy on the Airplay 40 Rewind.

It was a year of breakthrough acts, wasn't it? Maroon 5 made their debut, real big debut into the music scene with Songs About Jane was their debut album on the Airplay 40 Rewind chart for this chosen year. But what is the year? 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If you think you know what the answer is, Keane released their seminal album. Of course, Hopes and Fears. This from it as well, from the album Hopes and Fears, Keane, and Somewhere Only We Know. What is the year, though? Think you know the answer. 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

The number one album from our chosen year was the self-titled Sister Sisters. That was probably one of the biggest singles from it as well. Take Your Mama Out on the Airplay 40 Rewind. Back to the singles at four was this, the Chart Slide from DJ Casper. This is something new.

side to the right. 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

Anastasia, left outside alone on the Airplay 40 Rewind. Number three on our singles chart, but what was our chosen year? It was the year that Luciano Pavarotti performed his last opera. Of course, great loss that year as well. He performed at New York's Metropolitan Opera's Tosca. But what is the year? Think you know what it is? This was a massive tune. Number two on our chart from our chosen year, Eric Prydz and Call

0: Eric Pritt and Call On Me, number two on the Airplay 40 Rewind from our chosen year. What is the year? Let's find out, shall we?
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0: So let's count down from 10 to number one and reveal our chosen year on the Airplay 40 Rewind. Outcast, Hey Yo, was at 10. 9 with Shapeshifters, Lola's Theme. Gary Jules' Mad World was at 8. 7, Britney Spears and Every Time. Baby Cakes, Three of a Kind was at 6. 5, Usher, Little John and Ludacris and Yeah. 4, DJ Casper, The Cha-Cha Slide. Left Outside Alone from Anastasia was at 3. 2 was Eric Prydz and Call On Me. The number one song from our chosen year this hour, which was 2004, was Eamon and It.
1: Number one.

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0: Hello, this is Spencer James and the Airplay 40 Rewind. It's the show where we take 10 songs from a chosen year and count them down, play a couple of album tracks as well, and you have to see if you can work out what our chosen year is as well. I'll throw in a couple of clues whilst I'm at it as well. But what is our chosen year on the Airplay 40 Rewind this hour? Well, we'll kick off at number 10 from our chart of our chosen year with Eurythmics. 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

Number 9 on the Airplay 40 Rewind from our chosen hour this hour. Aha. And Take On Me. It is Spencer James. This is the Airplay 40 Rewind. 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But what is our chosen year this hour on the Airplay 40 Rewind? It was the year that Moonlighting, starring Cybill Shepherd and Bruce Willis, premiered on TV, on ABC TV in the US. As well as that, New York, New York became the official anthem of three guesses. That's right, New York City. But what is our chosen year on the Airplay 40 Rewind? At this week, this hour's number 8, I should say, UB40, and I Got You.

Michael Sharkey and A Good Heart on the Airplay 40 Rewind 7 on our chart from our chosen year. But what is the year? Think you know what the answer is? 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It was the year that Garry Kasparov became the youngest ever world chess champion. But what was the chosen year? Think you know what the answer is? Let me know. 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At this year's number 6, it's Foreigner. I want to know what love is.

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Awesome tune that one. David Bowie, Mick Jagger, Dancing in the Streets. It is the Airplay 40 Rewind. What is our chosen year this hour on the Airplay 40 Rewind? We're going to take a little step away from the singles charts and play you some of the big albums out from our chosen year. Now, one of the big albums from our chosen year was Songs from the Big Chair. It was Tears for Fears, of course, that released this, and this is from that album. It's Shout.

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It was the year Michael Jordan made his debut into basketball. You did quite well after that, to be fair for you. And at number three on our singles chart from our chosen year was Phyllis Nelson and Move Closer. It was also the year that Wham became the first Western pop act to release an album in China. And this may just tip the balance for you. It was the year that the Live Aid concerts were held in both Wembley Stadium in London and the John F. Kennedy Stadium in Philadelphia. It raised over $70 million for African famine relief. But what is our chosen year? Two on the charts of our chosen year. It's Madonna and Into the Groove. If you've yet to figure out what the year is, I'll give you the answer on the way in the next GMOC on the Airplay 40 Rewind.

0: think those last few clues I gave have tipped the balance. I think a few of you now have gone, oh, I get it now. And they were number two on the Airplay 40 Rewind this chosen hour, Madonna and Into the Groove. If you've yet to figure out what the year is, I'll put you out of your misery in just a few seconds' time.
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0: Okay, then let's count down from 10 to reveal this year's number one song and also what our chosen year as well, of course, was for this hour. At 10 was Rhythmics, It Must Be an Angel, Playing With My Heart. A Hard Take on Me was at 9. 8 was UB40, I Got You, Babe. 7, Fergal, Sharky, A Good Heart. At 6 was Foreign, I Want to Know What Love Is. 5, David Bowie and Mick Jagger, Dancing in the Street. At 4 was Phil Collins and Philip Bailey, An Easy Lover. 3 was Phyllis Nelson, Move Closer. Madonna, Into the Groove was number 2. And our number one song from our chosen year, which was this hour 1985. That was the answer on the Airplay 40 Rewind for this hour. Was Sister Sledge and Frankie our number one song this hour on the Airplay 40 Rewind this hour?
1: Number one.

0: must always remember that little bit where they sing Frankie at the end of it. There we are, number one song from 1985, Frankie from Sister Sledge. Join us, of course, next time for another Airplay 40 Rewind, where we take out, of course, another year, play some of the big songs from our chosen year, and I might give you a couple of clues as well. Join us next time for that, of course, on the Airplay 40 Rewind.
1: This message isn't aimed at you. You know that on a motorway, a red X above any lane means that you can't drive in it and could be prosecuted if you do. But apparently, there are some drivers who don't realise this and are a danger to themselves and to other road users. So those drivers do need to know that a red X above any lane means that the lane may be blocked by a broken down vehicle, emergency services or road workers. For more details, they should search online for smart motorways and never drive in any lane with a red X above it.

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1: So once again, we take you back in time to those great radio hits from 1960 to 1995. We'll kick off this edition with the Doobie Brothers.
0: These are the analog years. David Cloke.

duty for 8 weeks, getting to number 15, trying to groove from the Doobie Brothers. And from 1989, one of the albums of the decade, The Raw and The Cooked. It's The Fine Young Cannibals and Good Thing, getting to a UK chart position of number 7. So, welcome aboard again. It's David Cloak here with the Analogue Years, the best songs on the radio from 1960 to 1995.

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1: 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Janis Ian at 17. Jimmy Cliff, Wild World, 1970, took a re-release to get it to number 8, and a song originally recorded by Bonnie Tyler and Robin Beck before Cher's version, Save Up All Your Tears. It's from her album of 1991, Love Hurts. Not a big chart performer in the US or the UK, only getting to number 37 in both charts.
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0: 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With the Pet Shop Boys is Dabs All Over It. 1989 single Losing My Mind and Come a Little Bit Closer. What a song from Tango in the Night. 1987, it wasn't released as a major single in the UK, but was released in the USA, and you know what? It did not chart on the Hot 100. Well, life is full of surprises, isn't it?
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This is Ultimate 60s.

Welcome to My Secret Base. There's a laser thing, just ignore that. We usually cover it over when guests arrive. And the shark and piranha tankers over there. And again, they don't really get on, but don't mind that. Just don't tell anyone. It's David Cloak here on the... I'm making myself laugh now, aren't I? David Cloak here on the Analog Ears from agesradio.com. Life of Surprises, pre-Fab Sprout, 1992. Didn't really get into a top 40 position in the UK. A good album track, though, from the album A Life of Surprises and You Only Live Twice, Nancy Sinatra, from that film. These are the best songs on the radio from 1960 to 1995. Let's push it.

0: A song that certainly represents the early 90s UK house and dance crossover, and more successful in the clubs than in the charts, 1990. Innocence, Let's Push It. I do remember dancing to that when I was based in Gloucester in 1990. How sad of me to reminisce about something like that. David Cloak, The Analogue Years, agesradio.com.
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3: The

They're the best songs on the radio that you would have heard between 1960 and 1995 on analog radio. These are the analog years. Playing one of Billy Joel's most intense songs, reflecting the Cold War era anxiety and psychological pressure. It was pressure from 1982. And this, Wheels on Fire, Judy Driscoll, written by Bob Dylan and Rick Danko from the band. Later revived in popularity because, I think you know, it was used as a theme

0: place actually that I've been to, Galveston. I went on a holiday to the United States, had a wonderful time, went to Houston, went to the Space Center, which is a must. Absolutely brilliant, really loved it. So I said to my other half, look, we're in the area, let's pop down to Galveston and reminisce about that song. And she said, what song? So we're driving down to Galveston. Guess what? I just had to sort of pull over, find it in the old library, stick it on the speakers. And of course it was,
1: oh yeah, that song, yeah, that song.
0: Do you know what? It's a lovely place, Galveston. Definitely well worth a visit.

Andy Bell, Vince Clark, Erasure, 1990, getting to number 3 with Blue Savannah. As we'll take you to the end of this hour of the analogue years, we'll head back to 1986. Janet Jackson, his

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5: 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David Cloke here with the analog years. I'm feeling a bit hungry,

taking you into another hour of the best songs on the radio from 1960 to 1995, ahead of the launch of digital radio in the UK. David Cloke here with the analog years. One of the best from Kirsty McCall, 1981, getting to number 14. There's a guy that works down our chip shop. Yeah, swears he's Elvis. I'm sure that that's correct. You've got me rocking the Rolling Stones from 1994, getting to number 23 from that super...

This, you know, you are hearing the best songs on the radio, 1960 to 1995. These are the Analog Years with Breathe Life Into Me. Misha Paris, as the Analog Years, takes you to 1977 and this classic from Rita Coolidge.

0: the charts around 13 weeks, getting to a UK chart position of number 6. We're All Alone. Rita Coolidge on the Analog Ears.
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0: dedicated to the story of a seatbelt. Extraordinary. I don't know what I'm talking about. Listen to the lyrics of that song again. Chuck Berry, 1964. A strong chart performer both in the UK and the US. UK number 3, sticking around in the charts for 12 weeks and reaching number 10 in the US. Before that, a song I completely forgot about. The follow-up to Don't Leave Me This Way, Communards, 1988. Strong chart performer as well, getting to a UK chart position of number 8. So how are you doing? This is David Cloak at agesradio.com, playing the analog years, the best songs on the radio from 1960 to 1995. Whilst I'm here, by the way, anybody out there, would you like to introduce the next song? Anyone? Oh, you, sir, over there.
1: Ladies and gentlemen, I give you the Celtic Soul Brothers and the Strong Devoted.
0: Brilliant job. Thank you.

taken from one of my favourite albums of 1981, Long Distance Voyager. It was very much a comeback album for the Moody Blues. And Talking Out of Turn. Before that, an early release before the global smash of Come On Eileen. The Celtic Soul Brothers, Dexy's Midnight Runners, 1982. Poor chart performer, though, only getting to number 45. Personally, I thought they should have re-released that after the success of Come On Eileen. You know, wedding disco DJs, party DJs would have put on Come On Eileen and then the Celtic Soul Brothers afterwards, and they just would have been the legends of the dance floor. Well, in my tiny mind, I think that might have been the case. Maybe not. David Cloak here with the Analog Years. Oh, now, I've been looking forward to playing this song throughout the entire show. 1991, the original Bonnie Raitt.

0: that song Play and Play. Beautiful. Covered by Adele, also George Michael. There's the original. 1991, Bonnie Raitt. I Can't Make You Love Me. Good to have your company. David Cloak here, AegisRadio.com, with the analog ears.
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0: Radio.com presents the Analog Years, the best songs on the radio from 1960 to 1995, ahead of the launch of digital radio. 1987, we took you to with Madonna and Who's That Girl? Number one practically everywhere, UK, US, all over Europe, particularly Germany and the Netherlands as well. 9 weeks on the charts in the UK and taken from the film of the same name. And a surprising non-charter, really, number 54, 1987 again. 3 weeks on the charts in the UK, but doing particularly well in Europe, and a bit of a prelude to his massive hit, Wicked Game. It's Blue Hotel by Chris Isaak.
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0: Let's take you back to the dawn of the analog years, 1960. Johnny Kidd and the Pirates.

very much a rare feat for any song to hit number one on four different US Billboard charts simultaneously. Stevie Wonder, Part-Time Lover, UK chart position of number three, hanging around the charts for 11 weeks before that from 1960. Right at the beginning of the analog year, Shaking All Over, Johnny Kidd and the Pirates, UK chart position of number one. And that's it. That's another edition of the Analog Years in the Can. If you'd like to get hold of us, you know, I'd love to hear from you. 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
3: Hello, welcome to the Mystery Top 40. 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All you have to do is try and figure out the year before we get to that number one song. Today on the countdown, we are somewhere within the noughties, somewhere in the 2000s. And we'll begin right here with Amy Stutz and Just a Little Girl.
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0: It is a former number one from our mystery year. On today's Mystery Top 40, Ronan Keating at number 29, If Tomorrow Never Comes. Before that, at number 37, it was Amy Stutz and Just a Little Girl. Let's go inside the top 20 for you right now. And here's Bryan Adams. Here I am.
1: Number

Here I Am, Bryan Adams at number 18 on the Mystery Top 40, taken from the soundtrack album of Spirit, Stallion of the Cimarron. Got to number 5 at his peak position and spent 5 weeks in the top 40. Right, we are just outside the top 10 right now. Number 11 is where Elvis and JXL are currently standing. With a little less conversation, this was Elvis Presley's first number one hit single since 1977. But what is the mystery year?

0: original version of that song came out in 1968. That's the remix version from JXL and Elvis. Little Less Conversation, number 11 on the Mystery Top 40.
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0: We are now inside the top 10 on the Mystery Top 40. Ashanti and Foolish down 5 places from last week's 5. This week's 10, the highest chart position for that song was number 4. Get ready for a new entry coming up next, and if you're feeling a bit sleepy, this will wake you up.
1: Number 9.

A new entry on the Mystery Top 40. It's a double A-side, High Voltage, and that's Points of Authority. Linkin Park straight in at the peak position of number 9. Won't go any higher than that. Let's continue the countdown at number 8. This is Flip and Phil.

hot in here. Nelly climbing one place at number 7 on the Mystery Top 40. Got as high as number 4 in our Mystery Year and spent 13 weeks in the countdown. Before that, at number 8, down 5 places from last week's 3, Shooting Star from Flip and Phil. Right, just outside the top 5 for you right now. Here's a new entry for Vanessa Carlton. This is 1,000 Miles at number 6 on this week's Mystery Top 40.

0: spending 10 weeks in the top 40 in our mystery year. That is the highest chart position for that song. Vanessa Carlton, 1,000 Miles, a new entry at number 6.
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New entry at number 5 on the Mystery Top 40. It's the song's peak position as well. Sampling Stevie Wonder's Do I Do. Right, next up, it's a song going down 2 places from last week's number 2. Here's Scooter. This is the logical song. Number

re-entry at number three on the Mystery Top 40, Shakira with Underneath Your Clothes. Scooter before that, number four. And coming up next, here at S Club Juniors. Number

0: Blitz, the runner-up position on the Mystery Top 40, the highest new entry at number 2, S Club Juniors, Automatic High.
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0: And now the complete Mystery Top 40 countdown, 40 to number 1. At number 40, Enrique Iglesias with Escape. 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At number 36, It's Okay, Atomic Kitten. 35, Darren Hayes with Strange Relationship. At number 34, Baha Men and Move It Like This. 33, a new entry, Michelle Branch, All You Wanted. At number 32, it's DJ Markey with LK. And a new entry at number 31 for Dirty Vegas with Ghosts. And here's your Mystery Top 30. Number 30, a new entry, Newfound Glory, My Friends Over You. 29, Ronan Keating, If Tomorrow Never Comes. 28, Kelly Lorena, and Tell It To My Heart. 27, The Streets and Weak Become Heroes, that's a new entry. And a new entry at 26 for Natalie Imbruglia with Beauty On The Fire. 25, a new entry, Miss Lucifer from Primal Scream. 24, It Just Won't Do from Tim Deluxe. At 23, Dee Dee with Forever. 22, Red Hot Chili Peppers and By The Way. And Doves with a new entry at number 21, with Pounding. And here's your top 20. Just a Little, Liberty X at number 20. Number 19, Christina Milian, When You Look at Me. Number 18, Bryan Adams, Here I Am. At 17, Eminem, Without Me. 16, Calling, Wherever You Will Go. At number 15, Chad Kroeger and Josie Scott with Hero. At number 14, Elton John and Alessandra Safina with Your Song. At 13, Beyonce, Work It Out. Number 12, Jennifer Lopez, It's Gonna Be All Right. And at number 11, it's Elvis Presley and JXL with A Little Less Conversation. 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At number 9, a new entry, Linkin Park and Points of Authority. At number 8, Flip and Phil with Shooting Star. That's down 5 places. At number 7, Climbing 1, Nelly with Hot In Here. A new entry at number 6, Vanessa Carlton with 1,000 Miles. At number 5, a new entry, not the highest though, Ja Rule and Living It Up. At number 4, down 2, Scooter with The Logical Song. A re-entry at number 3 for Shakira with Underneath Your Clothes. And the highest new entry at number 2 for S Club Juniors, An Automatic High. There's no change at the top of the charts on this week's Mystery Top 40, and it is the third and final week at number 1 for Gareth Gates with Any One of Us, Stupid Mistake, from our Mystery Year 2002.
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0: Ladies and gentlemen, coming to the stage, the music, the vibes, the heart, the soul, the experience. 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